0: Let's go, let's go.
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0: let's
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2: Hey. People say about Rihanna Chavez.
1: I'm in a problem, and I think we need to deal with it.
2: No, we need to take her to Prophet Passion.
1: Is that what you're thinking?
2: Yeah.
1: Ina unana nchifunga kumende zakuna anunzi madiba bastalian.
2: Ungo.
1: Just from up here.
2: Aba.
1: Iba baba.
2: Serious.
1: Serious.
2: Andi.
1: Kiki.

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0: 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Blood, I said,
1: where are you going?

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1: Yeah! 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
0: Okay, hold on, boy. Now it's right.
1: At all?
0: Oh, I was fooling. I was fooling. I was fooling. I was fooling. I was fooling.

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Hey! Hey! Hey! Hey! Hey! Hey! Hey! Hey! Hey! Hey! Hey! Hey! Hey! Hey! Hey! Hey! Hey! Hey! Hey! Hey! Hey! Hey! Hey! Hey! Hey! Hey! Hey! Hey! Hey! Hey! Hey! Hey! Hey! Hey! Hey! Hey! Hey! Hey! Hey! Hey! Hey! Hey! Hey! Hey! Hey! Hey! Hey! Hey! Hey! Hey! Hey! Hey! Hey! Hey! Hey! Hey! Hey! Hey! Hey! Hey! Hey! Hey! Hey! Hey! Hey! Hey! Hey! Hey! Hey! Hey! Hey! Hey! Hey! Hey! Hey! Hey! Hey! Hey! Hey! Hey! Hey! Hey! Hey! Hey! Hey! Hey! Hey! Hey! Hey! Hey! Hey! Hey! Hey! Hey! H

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Chilichabano, Intia Bantu, Muri say. It's party time. Sound check.

just happy to be here after a very long, stressful work week. It's summer over here and it's extremely hot. We're reaching 40 degrees right now. Europe, America, Great Britain, we are in trouble. Where are you listening from? How is the weather? I know in my home it's

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11: As we know, it's that time of the year, World Cup. It's currently happening in America. So we're just kicking off in the football vibe. I'm just happy that some of our African countries qualified. Major strong, strong. I know we are not at the same page considering xenophobia attacks. Let's go. In South Africa, buddy, we are Africa. Not everyone is xenophobic. So we're just celebrating with them, okay? Shakira featuring Burna Boy. World.

say he's still in Senegal, DRC, Congo, Cape Verde, Algeria. 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Ivory Coast, yakaonesa ma German moto andakafara singaite. 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

section WhatsApp group, just comment, yeah, if you can hear me clearly, so that I can just make one or two shout outs. 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

knowledge and the bias I had in on a protocol. 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And thank you for this beautiful opportunity to heal Africa. Africa does a lot, music does a lot to the soul. It's not just parties, just not music, there's something it heals. Music is life, that's what I always say. And shout out Pakapa, Cape Town, my brother Brandon, the engineer. The man behind all the softwares and shenanigans on radio. How are you doing? How is Kappa? I took up a tentai. No quit TV, Paisus. My party animal on Eka. I told you, if you're not ready, go and sleep. Respect to my all Radio 54 African Panorama Live broadcasters. Muri say, I hope you're good. Imi mindi my drivers, Aicho. But na imi panachino. And also our very important guests, our listeners, Magat Koshera. I keep on calling someone. We're growing. It makes us happy. Kukona mchifara, so. DJ Clock, she's the boy, Ngomso.

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It's 54 or nothing else. Now for those who just tuned in, Mambedzi here, broadcasting from Germany. You know this, yes. It's burning here, we like in hell. Give them back to back to back. But as written in Second Nakira, party will always go on despite the weather. This is Toby Shang. Tune in.

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I will try saying Tole Omunye. Lo Yang Tanzang Ebela.

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Greetings to you. Greetings to you all out there. Ishmael Ikle Bayer. This one right here is the show called Right Here, Right Now. And today, our main focus musically, we're going to be focusing on African music in solidarity with Africans. If you are in South Africa or if you watch world news, you know what's happening in South Africa. You know that Africans are mistreated in South Africa, and it's not a lie that it's appalling.

feeling that a black person can treat another black person the way Africans are treated in South Africa, with all those conditions in South Africa, I can tell you it's not a good sight. It's not something to be proud of, because Africans are supposed to be having Ubuntu. This is what we expect from our Africans, but unfortunately this is not the case. It's not what's happening in South Africa. So this show today, I dedicate it to all African countries. I dedicate to all African countries. Musically, if you listen, if you tune in, if you're tuned in, you'll understand what I'm talking about. My name is Ishmael Iklebaye Rasta, and the name of the show is called Right Here, Right Now. And today is a special edition. It's called In Solidarity with Africa. Love Machaivana, Utiena. Kalantandaneami, Ofelo Baba no mam. Before that, I played Juliana Dembo, Utiena Musharuziko. Right here, right now.

Greetings to you, Pastor Ndlovu. How are you, my brother? Timen Nkomeni. How are you, my guy? Chajonela. Greetings to you. Winnie Nails. Greetings to you there. Sengiwe Lorraine. Sanbonani. Greetings. This is right here, right now. My name is Ishmael Clever Rasta.

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I'm going to play music from across the African continent. I want to see uthi singafa yini masingadlala ingoma zase Africa kuphela. Right here, right now, this is what we do. Umathini nendolane super super sounds batibona bakhuzeni. Let me greet my friends on Facebook lapana. Jonathan Ndanduli Maunda Mbezi, greetings to you, sir. You're always tuned in. Thank you so much. Malindi Ndlovu, Hlengwe Lorraine, I think I've called you. Ninjani Lapana, greetings to you all, guys. This is right here, right now, to all the broadcasters at Radio 54 African Panorama. Greetings to you. Welcome to the show, right here, right now.

0: lento mazana ibuya e Plumtree but yena ngo praise uzu. I had the privilege to shoot a music video for her. Igama lengoma lethi lona ngilamlele. Ingoma emnandi kakhulu laphana esibonisa khona ukuthi akhona ama artists eZimbabwe. There were some posts during the week abantu bebuzi ama artists eZimbabwe wapi. Today I'm dedicating this day. In fact, I wanted to play all the songs from Africa, but right now what I'm going to do, I'm going to play all the songs only from Zimbabwe on this show. If you don't love Zimbabwean music, you can log out and do something else, or else you can listen and learn that Zimbabwe has got musicians, in fact very capable musicians. Right here, right now is the name of the show. My name is Ishmael Clever, your rap star. Greetings to you, Majobe Lapane Ireland. Umakoti wase Cholocho. It is Sakbona Mama Kunjani. Yeah, one of the regulars of this show. Tanta Pepe, how are you, my guy? No Sipo Angel Mabaso. Greetings to you. Right here, right now is the name of the show, guys. Greetings to my CEO, General Eric Knight, my COO, Godfrey Madanire, and the rest of the crew at Radio 54 African Panorama. This is right here, right now. Nasi ngome engidlala njengamanje ibuya ku Mr. Bones ehamba le Preachers of God. I think this song has become a regular in my shows. Igama lengoma lithi namakholwa kanti linjani.
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0: Yes, Preachers of God, bahamba lo Mr. Bones. Mr. Bones lo okafaka 2 phezu kwebhodlela bathi bona makholwa kanti linjani. How are you? Right here, right now is the name of the show. My name is Ishmael Clever Rastar. Senza kanjalo ngithe namhlanje I'm going to play you Zimbabwean music, strictly Zimbabwean music. If you don't love Zimbabwean music, unfortunately tune in to another show next week or another day. But today I want to showcase Zimbabwean music. I wanted to play for the rest of Africa, but let me do this one. Zimbabwean music for today. This is what we're gonna do.
1: Africa. Africa is alive with possibilities. Radio 54 is an example of an African project.

kunjalo kunjalo kunjalo kunjalo kunjalo Radio 54 African Panorama into yabantu chinu chevanu senza kanjalo thina lapha sithi ingoma zase Zimbabwe today njengenza kanjalo zazu chiki vundla. Welcome to the show, Raymond Panda. Panda, how are you, my guy? Sitina size as a guy, and I'm trying to. I want to encourage people to be proudly themselves. Skatele, which is with Pegelo Pansi, Siseiso Emazueni, Tinawati Asinako, away to. Today I'm playing our own music. I'm an artist, amateur. I'm going to music videos. Ingo Mazueni, Uzi, Musbezi Zazi. Sibe zazonke, as long as you're making a music video, see what you're doing. So, I encourage people to do music videos for their videos, try and promote your music. Because you're not going to tell us what you're doing, but there must be a buzz about it. There must be something about it. So, you're going to see it. I'm going to tell you, I'm going to tell you, I'm going to tell you, Banomunye, Noni, Mube, how are you, my sister? Namtaje, Siti, Owagiti, Mwagiti, years in Gomalana, Etuna, Uponki, Ponki, right here, right now. Come on, Ishmael Clever Rasta, Lamoma Chaivana, okay, Kevin Chikudo, Mube, Utewe Nofuna is Sonosami, see the Sonosako, Garam, see the Sonosako, Omachi, Utiana, Alibula.

0: Ladies and gentlemen, right here, right now, the name of the show, Kunendaba is it depressing that we hear from all over South Africa. Uthole ukuthi umuntu unamaphepha apheleleyo, mhlawumbe unesleep, they are waiting for i-permit yabo, but everything is intact. I'd like to encourage people, don't pay any money, even if they say, no, you must pay this much amount. As long as amaphepha okay right, awubhatali imali, don't pay anyone because you're promoting corruption. And if these people get money, they'll keep on doing it and doing it and doing it. So, Sititina, as telling you, let's stay vigilant. As we were saying, because once you give them money, they'll just get used to getting money. But there's a friend of mine, actually, I'll play one of his songs here as the show goes on. Unamaphepha ka right, he's waiting for a permit yakhe, une sleep sakhona, but they're telling him ukuthi idokhe lahlekile kumele abhadale 4000. This is not supposed to be done. So bangabe thoma amaphepha akho a right, awuna mali oyikhiphayo, ungakhiphi imali, one way or another bazokudedela. Right here, right now, the name of the show, my name is Ishmael Clever Rasta. Umachi uthi alibulali ithemba.
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You might think that is the worst thing in your life that happens. Uthole ukuthi phambili kuyakhanya or kuzovuleka something. There's nothing worse than, in fact, there's nothing bad about going back home. Ngithi mina right here, right now, if you were able to live in a foreign land, what can make you fail to live at home? Bakhona abantu abaphila ekhaya, so you can actually join them and find something to do right here, right now.

into engifisa uadvisor ama artist awakithi, into engi one engifisa uadvisor ama artist, if you are doing a song, I strongly advise against doing ingoma as seasonal. For example, ucula ngo April nge Easter, ucula ngo December, because ngo April it doesn't make sense, it's irrelevant. That song we can't play ingoma ethi December or ingoma ethi Easter or ingoma ethi Christmas, so January. So I would advise when you are writing your songs, just write a song that can be played anytime, whether people are happy or people are crying. As long as imnandi abantu bayijabulela, kanjalo kanjalo, right here right now.

bethilizwisa ingoma ezikuye zabakhona ezama legend ethu lo Solomon Skuza ucula ngethothotho. Unfortunately, the quality of the song, because you are a record dala on a record converted to cassette, converted to CD, converted to audio, so some of the sounds as well right here right now. What I'm telling you namhlanje sidlala kwakithi kumele ubonge uNkulunkulu uma uvuke ekuseni usaphila, because sibabona every time every day abantu internet abanye abasela mpilo abanye abasela kho ukuthi bangalalaphi. As long as you've got a place to stay, you've got a place to fihla ikhanda lakho, abantwana balale bedlile, that's all that matters. Okunye isikhathi siyakulungisa. Time fixes some of these things. Right here, right now, is the name of the show. My name is Ishmael Clever Rasta. I'm playing Zimbabwean music today. I said it before, if you don't love Zimbabwean music, unfortunately, today is not your day. I want to showcase Zimbabwean music. So the problem that I have with other musicians that I won't play their songs, it's either I don't know them or they're not that popular. If they are popular wherever they are, I need to know them, or someone else would request them. Siwadlale lapha. You've got a chance to select a song that you want. I'll play it for you right here and right now. My name is Ishmael Clever Rasta. Simon Chimbetu, the legend, uthi yena tender wariwona.

right here, right now. This is DJ Sancho. This is his latest offering, DJ Sancho. Ikamalengo maleti bayo la labadleni. So no bagiti. Owenzakala lape koli emzanzim chipa emchichi. Aga fiwa. Given Sean, how are you, my guy? Greetings to you there. Prince Kankomo, all the way from Botswana, my sister. I don't know if I credit you. Otherwise, you deserve to be credited twice because you are a regular on this show right here, right now. Sichi kunjalo tina. Angbize la panu Krikori. Krikori ngube utiena ngamla. We've got to get used to listening to our own music. Embrace ourselves, embrace our own music, because if we don't do that, we get people disrespecting us as if we've got nothing of our own. Right here, right now, my main aim today is just to get you accustomed to our own music. Just to understand, love yourself. Tell Krikori utiena ngamla.

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Right here, right now. 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How are you doing laphana? I hope yonke into ihamba kahle. Silaphana sithi namhlanje sithayeza seZimbabwe kuphela. Right here, that now. Right now, my name is Ishmael umfana waseCholocho. Le ndoda ecula le ngoma edlala manje sasishiya sonke idometry for 3 years. Cholocho High School. Right here, right now.

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Siyafika e 40 years, sokusele kancane to 40 years laphana since this song was sung, but it always makes sense every time. I was saying to abantu abaculayo, ama musicians, upcoming musicians, try and sing a song that doesn't depend on time, that is not seasonal, so that we can play it any day, any time. 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Kwandile Dlodlo NKD, a broadcaster lapha ku Radio 54 African Panorama. Greetings to you, my brother. Right here, right now is the name of the show. 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

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Right here, right now, igama lami Ishmael Clever Rasta. This is Radio 54 African Panorama, into yabantu chinu chevanu. 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

0: Greetings to you, Mr. Sweet Fingers. 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
1: This is the heart of Africa. Africa is alive with possibilities. Radio 54 is an example of an African project.

uyabona mase sikhuluma iqiniso sisonke sihlangene singamaZimbabwe sithi thina mase ngaba le 10 of these songs they don't need to hire musicians from other places to come and play for gigs, big gigs in Zimbabwe. 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I don't even have an idea ukuthi lo ndoda ubuke kanjani facially, but through the request that people have made, I think it's you, Noni. You requested this song and I started to like it. I hardly don't play this song in every one of my shows. Uyayizwa ukuthi ihlangene ibumbene. It's ayinge season, you can play it any day ekuseni emini ntambama. I wish ama musicians, especially newer ones, can actually adopt to playing this kind of urban music, different styles, but at least play us something like this. This nige I challenge ukuthi masingayidlala ingoma yakho sibe we have to explain why we don't play your song, because if ingoma imnandi kanje there's no reason why we cannot play it right here right now. 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

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For those that don't know Zimbabwean music, this is a part of, in fact, a fraction of what Zimbabwean music is. In fact, I'll be very frank and say I was not fair to newer musicians, partly because some of your songs, I don't know them. They're not well marketed, because for me to play your song, I should have heard it or seen it.

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Umsizi K laphana uthi yena follow right here right now. 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

0: Ngithi mina, what would be the reason for someone not to play a song as composed, as good as this one? 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It's my first time to hear this song, but I can tell you I will play it over and over again next time because it's a good song. It's a very good song. Imnandi, proper sound yakhona. I wish ukuthi other musicians can actually do urban music. We must not only have ezamakatari kuphela. We must also have this kind of music because we need to fit everywhere. We need to fit in everywhere. Ukuthi music yetu kube amakatari kuphela. There are some people abakwabulawayo abathanda splash, abathanda ingoma ezinje, so ama urban groups, urban songs. So what do we say about them? Right here, right now.
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If you are listening right now, I want you to give me your honest opinion. Lengo medlala njengamanje ngizoyiqala phansi. I'm afraid ukuthi ngidisturb. I want you to play fully. I want you to give me an opinion. I will play this song and another one similar to this song. I want you to tell me, because I sent Usisanda this a remix of this song. She never got back to me. Ingoma yakhe feature a platform one, it's Umuzi, a very good song. I don't wanna lie. For me, Usanda, I know what you are cool, but I think on this one she outdid herself, because even your voice yakhe is proper. Nansi ingoma kona iqale phansi.

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My name is Ishmael Clever Rasta. 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Okay, so senza kanje silaphana. Ngithe mina sidlaleza seZimbabwe namhlanje. If you love Zimbabwean music or if you don't know Zimbabwean music, today is your chance to actually listen to Zimbabwean music without any disturbance, without any problems. Because some people think that we don't have music. We are not proud of ourselves. We are very proud Zimbabweans in abanye bethu. Sikudlala ingoma zaseZimbabwe zizodwa namhlanje. Right here, ezindala nezintsha. Right here, right now. Bizela phana ijahe elidala uStanley Nyathi ethi yena imsebenzi yethu.

0: 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I love that song. Ikhona ingoma manje. Okay, I said the song. Mangabe uthi ikhona ingoma oyithandayo that you want me to play for you right here right now. Especially let's try and promote new musicians, new song. Ngoba izindala ezinenyazazi. So newer songs. If you khona oyaziyo ofisa ukuthi idlale lapha, you can type for me lapha na WhatsApp or on Facebook. Just send me which song you want me to play for you. Njengamanje uPriska Nkomo eseBotswana lapha uthe yena ucela ingoma ka King Adiza featuring uGodolude ithi yona ama D4D.
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2: Godolude mfowethu, izinto zinzima. 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

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Africa is alive with possibilities. Radio 54 is an example of an African project.

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ngithemina today namhlanje today with today namhlanje kunamhlanje this is what we're doing right here radio 54 African Panorama into yabantu my name is Ishmael and the show is right here right now ngithe namhlanje we're playing Zimbabwean music strictly Zimbabwean music the funny part I haven't played Oliver Mtukudzi which means the night is still young let me do this one call another newer artist because we're trying to promote even the newer musicians get them into the habit of playing their music because I believe we are always playing the ones that are what they call long hanging fruits but now DJ Sintu Sabantu uthi yena ma Africa

DJ Sintu Sabantu utiena ma Africa azibamba neni watiena window dial pana I think what is a cholocho right here right now.

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Tell me now, you can request any song that you want me to play for you as long as it is a Zimbabwean song. The catch is that it's a Zimbabwean song. Today I'm playing only Zimbabwean songs. 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

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This is John Chibatura Otiena. What happened to our promise? 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My name is Ishmael. This is Radio 54 African Panorama.

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Right here, right now. My name is Ishmael Clever Rasta.

Zakaria and Kiama Boys. The name of the song, Itiona Ndinemo Vunzo. Today's show, I've been playing Zimbabwean music and I'll keep on playing Zimbabwean music. Chinu Chevano, Intoyabantu.

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We did a compilation of these songs back in 2010. Right now, right here, we're still playing these songs. 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Joseph Karakara, Odiena, Ijika Banana.

Zimop and music is so nice that you can play all of it in 4 hours time without even thinking otherwise. 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

0: Yeah, sengishayela uhamba manje, sengishayela uchapansi ngebheki game ye Argentina ne Cape Verde. 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That will be my last song. 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
1: Njani isizwe sikamzilikazi, isizwe sikamthakazi. 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
1: 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I want to say fresh, but I don't mix like go by this way. My Tenet, that's the hook line. 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
0: Mama, I want.
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10, 9, 8, 7, 6, 5, 4, 3, 2,